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4: 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News.
5: Andy Burnham said he stands with Britain's Jewish community on the third anniversary of the Hamas attacks on Israel. The Prime Minister described the rise in anti-Semitic behaviour in the UK since 2023 as disturbing, despite his government's committed to protecting our citizens from vile hatred. Later today, the man accused of murdering Adam Widdicombe will appear in court, charged with a terror plot against Reform UK leader Nigel Farage. 28-year-old Joshua Kerry has been charged with one count of preparing terrorist acts relating to alleged activity between the 31st of May 2024 and the 8th of July this year. That's according to counter-terrorism policing. The Shadow Education Secretary Laura Tropper set out her plans for the education system.
6: And today, I'm launching Our Pledge to Parents, which lays out my commitment to mums and dads. I will keep political activism out of the classroom.
5: She spoke at the Conservative Party conference in Birmingham, suggesting schools will face impartiality probes and expressing a want for children to have a stronger focus on British culture. ASOS has apologised to customers who were sent a phone alert saying the online retailer had been hacked. The fashion giant said it's investigating unauthorised activity involving a third-party platform and urged customers to disregard the notification and not to click it or any links on it. The company that has 16.5 million customers say personal information such as names and contact details may have been accessed in the incident. After a successful trial run in York, extra support will be given to parents in order to toilet train their children before starting primary school. Project leaders say fewer children in New York started reception without toilet training last month compared with last year's cohort. Kindred Square funded the pilot. Their spokesperson is Felicity Gillespie.
7: So what we realised was that there was a huge need for more information for parents.

0: AOE of teaching time.
1: England beat Czechia 3-0 in the Nations League, but Scotland went down by 2-1 against Slovenia. That's the latest from Radio News Hub. I'm Joel Beatbridge.
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4: Amber Weather with Paradise Windows, manufacturing the very best in Rahal windows and doors for over 20 years to the trade and public.
1: Variable amounts of cloud this morning with showers moving across the country from the west. These will be heaviest in England and Wales. Temperatures ranging from 8 degrees Celsius in the north to 15 degrees Celsius in the south.
4: Amber Sound.

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3: Andy Burnham's told the British Jewish community, "We stand with you against anti-Semitism on the third anniversary of the Hamas attacks on Israel." The Prime Minister said his government's committed to protecting citizens from hatred, referencing the Manchester synagogue attack just over a year ago. The man accused of murdering Anne Widdecombe will appear in court later, charged with a terror plot against Reform UK leader Nigel Farage. Counter-terrorism policing say 28-year-old Joshua Kerry has been charged with one count of preparation of terrorist acts relating to alleged activity between the 31st of May 2024 and the 8th of July this year. British culture should have primacy over others in the classroom. That's gone to the Shadow Education Secretary Laura Trott, who spoke at the Conservative Party conference. She went on to say children needed to be taught human skills and gave examples of where to find them.
4: For empathy, try Dickens. For curiosity, try Darwin. For resilience, try Winston Churchill.
3: The retailer ASOS has apologised to customers who were sent a phone alert saying the online retailer had been hacked. The company, which has 16.5 million customers, say personal information such as names and contact details may have been accessed in the incident. The fashion giant said it's investigating unauthorised activity involving a third-party platform and urged customers not to click on any links in the notification. Parents in England are set to get more help with toilet training of their children. It's after a successful trial run carried out by the City of York Council, who've been sending out leaflets to 1,700 families alongside their school place offer letters. Now, many more councils are preparing to do the same. Kindred Square funded the pilot, and their spokesperson is Felicity Gillespie.
5: Why this matters, it's not about toilet training and

0: And Harry Kane scored twice England's 3-0 Nations League victory over Czechia at Wembley. Scotland were beaten by 2-1 by Slovenia at Hampden Park. That's the latest from Radio News Hub. I'm Jules Eastbridge.
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2: Amber weather with Paradise Windows, manufacturing the very best in Rahal windows and doors for over 20 years to the trade and public.
0: Variable amounts of cloud this morning with showers moving across the country from the west. These will be heaviest in England and Wales. Temperatures ranging from 8 degrees Celsius in the north to 15 degrees Celsius in the south.
2: The Twilight Zone. Amber Sound.

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3: The Prime Minister said he stands with Britain's Jewish community on the third anniversary of the Hamas attacks on Israel. Andy Burns described a rise in anti-Semitic behaviour in the UK since 2023 as disturbing. Places governments committed to protecting our citizens from vile hatred. Later today, the man accused of murdering Anne Widdecombe will appear in court, charged with a terror plot against Reform UK leader Nigel Farage. 28-year-old Joshua Kerry has been charged with one count of preparation of terrorist acts relating to alleged activity between the 31st of May 2024 and the 8th of July this year. That's according to counter-terrorism policing. Kerry of Burley Road in Rotherham will appear at Westminster Magistrates Court to face the fresh charge. The Shadow Education Secretary Laura Trotter set out her plans for the education system.
4: And today, I'm launching Our Pledge to Parents, which lays out my commitment to mums and dads. I will keep political activism out of the classroom.
3: She spoke at the Conservative Party conference, suggesting schools will face impartiality probes and expressing a want for children to have a stronger focus on British culture. More parents across England are set to be given extra support to toilet train their children before they start primary school. A pilot led by the City of York Council sent out leaflets about potty training to 1,700 families alongside their school place offer letters back in April. That could be replicated by dozens of councils across England. Felicity Gillespie is from Kindred Square, who funded the pilot.
5: It became increasingly apparent that teachers were reporting more and more children were turning up to school, starting at the beginning of reception, not toilet trained. Last year it was 26%, one in four children starting school not toilet trained. And alongside that, we had one in five parents saying they weren't aware that there was a sort of issue.
3: And England beat Czechia in the Nations League at Wembley by 3-0, with Harry Kane scoring twice. Scotland, though, went down by 2-1 at Hampden Park against Slovenia. That's the latest from Radio News Hub. I'm Jules Eastbridge.
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2: Amber Weather with Paradise Windows, manufacturing the very best in Rahal windows and doors for over 20 years to the trade and public.
3: Sunny spells and scattered showers across the UK this morning. Some of the showers could be heavy at times. Temperatures by lunchtime ranging from 12 degrees Celsius in the north to 16 degrees Celsius in the south.
2: 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Amber Sound.

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0: ready for a spooktacular Halloween party at Golden Valley Caravan Park and Campsite. 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
2: Andy Burns told the British Jewish community, "We stand with you against anti-Semitism on the third anniversary of the Hamas attacks on Israel." The Prime Minister said his government's committed to protecting citizens from hatred, referencing the Manchester synagogue attack just over a year ago. The man accused of murdering Anne Widdecombe will appear in court later, charged with a terror plot against Reform UK leader Nigel Farage. Counter-terrorism policing say 28-year-old Joshua Kerry has been charged with one count of preparation of terrorist acts relating to alleged activity between the 31st of May 2024 and the 8th of July this year. British culture should have primacy over others in the classroom. That's according to the Shadow Education Secretary Laura Trott at the Conservative Party conference. She went on to say that children need to be taught human skills and gave examples of where to find them.
3: For empathy, try Dickens. For curiosity, try Darwin. For resilience, try Winston Churchill.
2: The retailer ASOS has apologised to customers who were sent a phone alert saying the online retailer had been hacked. The company that has 16.5 million customers say personal information such as names and contact details may have been accessed in the incident. The fashion giant said it's investigating unauthorised activity involving a third-party platform and urged customers to disregard the notification and not click it or any links on it. After a successful trial, extra support will be given to parents in order to toilet train their children before starting primary school. Project leaders say fewer children in York started reception without toilet training last month compared with last year's cohort. Kindred Square funded the pilot. Their spokesperson is Felicity Gillespie.
4: So

0: basically, because teachers were saying they were losing on average a day a week of teaching time.
1: And Harry Kane scored twice, England's 3-0 victory in the Nations League over Czechia at Wembley. Scotland, though, were beaten by 2-1 at home by Slovenia. That's the latest from Radio News Hub. I'm Jules Eastbridge.
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4: Amber Weather with Paradise Windows, manufacturing the very best in Rahal windows and doors for over 20 years to the trade and public.
1: Sunny spells and scattered showers across the UK this morning. Some of the showers could be heavy at times. Temperatures by lunchtime ranging from 12 degrees Celsius in the north to 16 degrees Celsius in the south.
4: Amber Sound, early breakfast.

Ben, good morning. Welcome along. It's the early morning breakfast for a Wednesday, the 7th of October. And time-wise, well, it is, you see how prepared I am for this. It's 8 minutes past five. That was Doja Cat with Jealous Type, the squeaky clean mix. And this is Becky Hill.

0: Good morning, halfway through the week already, Wednesday the 7th of October 2026. Becky Hill there, True Colours. Don't forget Dave Morris on the way just after 7 o'clock this morning. And after the break, we got some great oldies. There's one from Simply Red. It's sort of very relevant at the moment.
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3: 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And

0: Anybody feeling the pinch? Yeah, everybody's feeling the pinch at the moment. Money's too tight to mention. Simply Red from 1985. We also had Leon Haywood's Nomad. get your words out, Simon. Limar and Summer Night City from ABBA, with more great songs on the way for this Wednesday morning.
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0: a good version, that. 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

0: top three for Level 42 back in 1986 for Lessons in Love. We're going to break for the news. And before that, we're going to break for a break for the news. If you know what I mean. I'll have a little break and I'll see you in 10 minutes.
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4: Andy Burnham says he stands with British Jewish people 3 years on since Hamas's attack on Israel, killing over 1,000 people. The Prime Minister's called the rise in anti-Semitism since 2023 disturbing, pledging his government is committed to protecting citizens from hatred. Meanwhile, police are asking a group of students to not go ahead with pro-Palestinian marches today, but say they cannot stop them. 70 online safety and education groups have written to the government today, calling for children's media literacy to be made a national priority. Experts say it's crucial not only to protecting young people from online harms, but also to delivering wider government priorities around economic growth and national security. Gareth Hill is from the Molly Rose Foundation, who coordinated the letter.
5: When we talk about media literacy, we're talking about how to navigate the online world, recognising what online spaces look like and why they are designed in the way they are. So, for example, understanding algorithms and the reasons that you see the content you see.
4: The man accused of murdering Anne Widdecombe will appear in court later, charged with a terror plot against Nigel Farage. 28-year-old Joshua Kerry of Rotherham is accused of one count of preparation of terrorist acts relating to activity between May 2024 and July 2026, in addition to Miss Widdecombe's murder. A woman in Tennessee who survived two attempts to execute her is said to be awake and speaking in hospital. Christina Pike, who was sentenced to death in 1995 for murder, was given two doses of lethal injection, but her lawyers say she only has injuries to her arms. They added her recovery is medically unprecedented. And on the night, he became England's joint highest cap winner. A Harry Kane double sealed a 3-0 win for the Three Lions against the Czech Republic. The skipper has made 125 appearances for his country.
6: Looking back to my England debut and how much of a dream come true that was, I think this is even beyond my wildest dreams. To be joint now at 125 is just an extreme privilege.
4: The result means Thomas Tuchel's side finished second in their Nations League group. From Radio News Sub, I'm Frankie Hairsign.
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3: Amber weather with Paradise Windows, manufacturing the very best in Rahal windows and doors for over 20 years to the trade and public.
4: Rain moving eastwards across England throughout the day, leaving some brighter skies in the west, a mix of sunshine and showers elsewhere, heavy across Scotland. A cooler day today though, with a high of 16 degrees Celsius.
3: Amber Sound, early breakfast.

Good morning, 9 minutes past six, Wednesday morning, the 7th of October. Love Sensation from Madonna, Ariana Grande there, Hate That I Made You Love Me, and a song from Eminem now.

0: Houdini from Eminem. Coming up after the break, great songs from Diana Ross and the Supremes, also Joan Osborne, Lionel Richie, OMC, and Lisa Stansfield as well. Don't go anywhere, will you? It's Amber Sound 107.2 and 98.4. And of course, don't forget, you can stream us.
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Number one song from about 37 years ago, Lisa Stansfield, All Around the World. Before that, OMC from New Zealand, they were from. How bizarre. It is, time-wise, what is it? It's 33 minutes past 6 o'clock. Dave Morris, don't forget, on the way from 7 through until 10. He's about half an hour away.

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0: the sort of song I'd choose for karaoke. Why? Well, because it's got no lyrics, has it? Three more songs to go before I disappear for this Wednesday morning, and they are next.
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0: 1987 was the year for Living in a Box with Living in a Box. And speaking of Living in a Box, Dave Morris. He'll be here after the news at 7. I'll see you tomorrow morning for Thursday morning early breakfast from 5. Have a great day. Don't forget it's JT on The Rock Show tonight from 9.
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3: Krista Pike is conscious and speaking after surviving a failed lethal injection in Tennessee. Her lawyers say the 50-year-old was due to die at Riverbend Maximum Security Institution in Nashville. Her attorneys say the recovery is medically unprecedented and that she continues to receive critical care after severe damage to her arms. Tennessee officials say the execution protocol was followed. A seventh man has been arrested in the investigation into events near RAF Fairford. Counter-terrorism police say a 22-year-old British national was detained in Westminster, London, on suspicion of preparation of terrorist acts. Five other British nationals were arrested on September 27th and later bailed, while a sixth man, a dual UK-Iranian national, remains on bail. The inquiry is continuing. The man has been charged with the murder of GP Hannah Terry, who was found dead at her home in Dursingham near the King's Sandringham estate. Norfolk police say Mark Kane, 45, of Fernhill, Dursingham, has been remanded in custody. Crimston Medical Centre said its practice was temporarily closed due to extremely difficult circumstances affecting the team. Two Sussex police officers have been sacked after using a taser and pepper spray on Donald Burgess, a 92-year-old amputee and dementia patient at Park Beck Residential Care Home in East Sussex. The Independent Office for Police Conduct said PC Stephen Smith and PC Rachel Camotto used excessive force. Mr. Burgess was later taken to hospital and died, though pathologists said the officer's actions did not contribute. The RSPCA is urging people to adopt or foster animals as it struggles with more animals in its care than it has space for. The charity says there are more than 7,000 animals in its care at any one time and that animals are arriving faster than they are being adopted. Blackberry Farm RSPCA Centre says it hopes its Adoptober campaign will help free up space. Lionel Messi was on the score sheet as he played his final game for Argentina on an emotional evening in Buenos Aires. The World Cup winner brought the curtain down on another chapter in his international career, with supporters marking the occasion at the match in the Argentine capital. That's all for now from the Amber Sound News Team. I'm John Palmer.
2: Amber weather with Paradise Windows, manufacturing the very best in Rahal windows and doors for over 20 years to the trade and public.
3: Currently 11 degrees across the Amber Valley. Light rain lingers this morning before brighter spells develop, with highs of 13 degrees and a breezy afternoon around Ripley.
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0: I thought. I thought to myself, I know you. Yeah, one of those, wasn't it? Oh, it's raining. It's miserable this morning. Breezy overcast this morning, then bright periods this afternoon with highs of 20 degrees. Not too bad on temperature, but it's raining and it's horrible. Wash out. Just be careful if you're driving. Extra water on those roads. The A38 was pretty sodden, to tell you the truth. As we wake up on this 7th day of October, and it's a Wednesday, we're halfway through the week. Hump day, yeah. Croatia 1, Spain 2. It was the Harry Kane show last night. It was quite impressive, wasn't he? 3-0 England, Czech Republic. I'll never, ever, ever, ever, ever bet on Scotland again. Yeah, you said that last week. I did. And I did. I fell for it. Scotland 1, Slovenia 2. Can't tell you. I don't think I'm ever going to do a football bet again. Switzerland 3, North Macedonia 0. I mean, who'd have thought? So I went for Kazakhstan to beat the Faroe Islands. Kazakhstan 2, the Faroe Islands 2. I mean, it's crackers. Estonia 0. Iceland 0. Dear me.
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record cap and 2 goals for Harry Kane at Wembley last night. Coughing, spluttering and sneezing. It's the rain at Wembley last night. So we had a bit of a treat, really, didn't we? England played all right. It's got to be said. Sort yourself out, Dave. I'll try. Scotland losing at home against Slovenia. Apparently the captain said that Slovenia wanted it more than he did. What? People are talking about that on social media at the moment. And consensus of opinion is shouldn't be called up again, absolutely. You ever heard the likes? Cost me money as well.

Joe Jackson and Step It Out. I've been playing that one last week. Well, you can never get enough, can you? Never get enough of Joe Jackson, that's for sure. It's World Cotton Day today. I've finished moaning about the football. World Cotton Day today. Cotton pickers. Judge Simon Cowell is 67 today. His fellow judge. Funny that, isn't it? Alicia Dixon, she's 48. And singer Lewis Capaldi, a mere baby at the side of Cal. He's 30 years old. Trending then, the football all over the job is trending. And this inmate woman, this US death row inmate woman, Krista Pike, is conscious and speaking. You can't believe that, can you? She should know. I'm not saying this in any kind of way. Well, I am, I suppose, but she shouldn't be here. You know, it's incredible, isn't it? It's unprecedented. According to experts, you know, the lady is with us. It's like unbelievable, talking, conscious. She was on a ventilator as well. There we go. That's what people are talking about this morning. 7:26.

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0: All right, Dave.
1: Not too bad, apart from the weather, not good, is it? Just to let you know, folks, it is raining. You probably need your brolly with you this morning. You don't need me to tell you that, though. I'm just reminding you. Lionel Messi brought his glittering Argentina career to a fitting end with a goal last night in an emotional night in Buenos Aires. So he's still playing at club level, though, surely. Yeah, sure he is. 7:30 morning.
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0: because of you.
1: I love it, I love it, I love it. It's the title of that one, Bella Kay. 7:37 on this wet Wednesday morning. It's not particularly cold, Bo. That's the good thing. And I've just nipped outside and it has eased somewhat. So forecast for brighter periods later on today. I was just reading something there I thought was fascinating and it's gone. You know, it just clears out of your head. It's gone. It'll come back because I do want to... Oh, it's there. Queen's guitarist Brian May has admitted that the iconic band will never, ever tour again. Wow. It's a shame, isn't it, for Queen fans that are still following the band. Never, ever tour again, says Brian May. And he should know, let's be right. Very good morning to you. Welcome to the world.

0: kind of song was this? 1994. You might like it. Well, good luck to you with that one. It's called Trouble by Shampoo. You sure it wasn't Pepsi and Shirley? I don't know. Or did I dream that? I'm not too sure myself. Well, you wouldn't be, would you? No, too early.
1: Oh. Amber Sound FM, traffic and travel.
0: Right, we've got some busy roads this morning in the wet. Although it's eased off, I don't know for how long, though. We shall wait and see. Delays on the M1 approaching, that's the southbound carriageway, approaching junction 29. That's the 617 intersection. Standing traffic there for about half a mile and then slow traffic. Once you get moving, you're going to move very slowly between 29 and 28, which is our local junction, as it were. That's the southbound carriageway, basically very slow this morning. Right, to double check something there. Looks like there was a slight accident on the A38 halfway between the Watchorn Island and junction here we go, and junction 28. Sorry about that. Full of cold again. Also busy further along near the Snipe Public House. Very slow traffic by the looks of it there going through Castlewood. Busy at Kingsmill Road, East Sherwood Way. That's at a standstill. Yeah, busy roads today around the Kingsmill Hospital. Still got the roadwork bit at Alfreton around the Watchorn Island. That causes delays always. And it looks like we've got an accident on the 610 as well. Between Butterley and Sawmills. That's slowing traffic there locally. All right, that'll do for now. We'll look at the A38 a little bit later on. Right, it's a bit slow around adjacent to Horsley. We'll have a more detailed look shortly, yeah?
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1: Hello, pet. It's party time, I gather. So, what would you like this time?
2: Oh, so much, Michelle. Thank heavens you're here. I've left it a bit late this time.
1: Nothing new there, then.
2: So, I need a balloon arch. Obviously, as many balloons as you've got. The kids love them. Also, matching banners and bunting. And don't let me forget a badge and matching candles for the cake.
1: No worries. I've also extended my party bag for Lorange. You'll be spoilt for choice. So, don't panic, pet. And I've got the tableware covered as well.
2: Oh, that's so great. Special Days does it again.
1: Whether it's a birthday, hen night or baby shower, it's what we do best. And we're open 6 days a week now, right here on Oxford Street, Ripley.
2: Wow. Thank you so much, Michelle.
1: Hey, and don't forget my invite.
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Zara Larsson on Ampersand's Breakfast Show. Don't worry about me. I'll be right. Right, just reading about new research has revealed that second-hand marketplace sellers, which we all have a dabble in nowadays, surely, admit they now buy items only if they can sell them again later down the line. Sort of pre-loved. Not sure about that. IKEA launching, and that was brought to light, I think, this morning or last night. IKEA, they're launching like a vintage type site, aren't they? Big marketplace that at the moment, obviously. 8 minutes now to 8 with Kajagoogoo.

4 minutes to 8 o'clock. Come on, chop chop. By the way, thanks to Simon for the early breakfast show this morning. Nearly forgot you, mate. Sorry about that. Break My Stride by Matthew Wilder was a hit back in 83. And it's... that's all I knew about Matthew Wilder, but apparently he's a very talented singer-songwriter and has done lots of stuff for Disney, including the animated feature film Mulan, and he provided the singing voice for the character Ling. Now you know, Matthew Wilder, very talented chap. Let's play this song to the news then at 8 o'clock. On The Breakfast Show, we say good morning.

0: There you go, Matthew Wilder, Break My Stride, in his early 70s now. Right, I'll be back after the news.
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3: US death row inmate Krista Pike is awake and speaking after her failed execution in Tennessee, lawyers say. They say the 50-year-old has suffered severe damage to her arms and remains handcuffed and shackled to a hospital bed. Her recovery has been described as medically unprecedented, with officials still to explain why the lethal injection failed. A seventh man has been arrested over the incident near RAF Fairford in Gloucestershire. Counter-terrorism police say the 22-year-old British national was detained in Westminster, London, on suspicion of preparation of terrorist acts. Five other British nationals and a dual UK-Iranian national have already been bailed as the investigation continues. A man has been charged with the murder of GP Hannah Terry, who was found dead at her home in Dursingham near the King Sandringham estate. Norfolk police say Mark Kane, 45, is due before Norwich Magistrates Court. Dr. Terry, also known as Dr. Hannah Kane, was a mum of three and a member of Grimston Medical Centre. Police officers who used a taser and pepper spray on amputee pensioner Donald Burgess at Park Beck Residential Care Home in East Sussex have been sacked. The Independent Office for Police Conduct said PC Stephen Smith and PC Rachel Komoto used excessive force on the 92-year-old dementia patient, who later died of bronchial pneumonia with cardiac disease. Plans for a 21-mile water pipe linking two reservoirs have been revealed. The project would move untreated water from Derbyshire to a water treatment works in Staffordshire. It is among the latest infrastructure proposals affecting the county, with details now being considered as part of the planning process. The RSPCA is urging people to adopt or foster animals as it faces a capacity crisis. The charity says it has more animals in its care than space available, with thousands waiting for homes. At Blackberry Farm RSPCA Centre, staff say the Adoptober campaign is aimed at getting animals out of centres and into loving homes. That's all for now from the Amber Sound News team. I'm Joe Sparks.
2: Amber weather with Paradise Windows, manufacturing the very best in Rahal windows and doors for over 20 years to the trade and public.
3: Currently 11 degrees across the Amber Valley. Ripley stays breezy with light rain easing to brighter spells. Then overnight lows around 7 degrees and highs of 13 degrees tomorrow.
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Spent 24 hours, could've bought me flowers. You know I ain't been happy, maybe call me in an hour. Do you wish it was her though, singing songs in the shower?

go. That was Ray and Natalie Don't and Sam Fender. People watching. 8:10. And into the second hour of the Breakfast Show. Good morning. In particular, our people on Facebook this morning. Hello there. Kick off with Martin Spike Gamble today. I know it's against my better judgment, but there you go. Morning, Martin. You all right? He says, did you hear about the dyslexic who went to a toga party dressed as a goat? Yes, all right. The old ones are the best. Morning, mate. Have a good day. Hi to Glenn, Jamie, Naylor. Good morning, Dave. A bit unpleasant out there today. Hoping the listeners have a pleasant day in whatever they are doing. Yeah, absolutely, mate. What do you call a dangerous precipitation? A rain of terror. Go back to bed, Glenn, if you want. Morning to Lorna Webb. Time to crack the waterproof out then. Absolutely, Lorna. Morning to Boxhead, James Bamford. I didn't call him Boxhead then, did I? And he's saying here, morning, James, they've started calling Maximus Baby Boxhead. Well, it's just disgusting, mate, isn't it? Just disrespectful. Why do you mix with these people? Morning, Maximus. Lisa and Isla, good morning. Little Isla's only 10. She says, why won't peanut butter tell you a secret? He's afraid you'll spread it. She's nailed it again. That is the best one this morning. Out of a poor bunch, but yeah, we like that one, Isla. Thank you. 80 punts of moisture everywhere. Okay. But no worries for me. I'm off today. Morning. Have a great day, everybody else. Hi to the pro, the cadet, and the feather. Muchas gracias. Morning to Lee Fretwell. Yeah, there he is. The main culprit of the phrase boxhead. Morning, Lee. Jill Castledine, Andrew Reardon, Patrick James. All fabulous regulars. Gail Fern and Brailsford. Becky Lou from Ilco. Dawn Watson. Hello, Dawn. How you doing, love? Amanda Sharpson, 803. Daryl Mason Brown. Paul Gilding. And there's many more in the background giving us a like. Right, we're going to play a song now. Voted the best driving song in the whole wide world. It's official. And we're going to play it now.

There we go. That is the full version there of the Eagles Hotel California. Voted the best driving song in the world. I don't know. What do you think? 6 minutes. I'm just having a look. 6 minutes, 18 seconds, that particular song. It's Friend of DJ. Yes, Friend of DJ. If you hear that one on the radio, you can guarantee that the presenter or disc jockey wants to go to the loo. It's one of those long songs. I didn't go to the loo, actually. I did make a cup of tea, though, which is the first one of the day. 20 past 8, it leaves me running a bit late, but I can live with that.

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0: 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I wonder if Olive's a real name. 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
0: That was a hit back in 1996, which could be the year we're doing the top 100 later on. I'll let you know. I'll have a look in a few minutes. Right, on the approach to 29 M1 southbound Carriageway. Got slow traffic there due to an accident up near Duck Manton. So that's really between 29A and 29. Slow traffic. Got queuing traffic to get into Haslingden on the 617 and busy at the intersection as well at 29. The M1 is clear both directions between 29 and 28. That's a bit of good news then. Still got big queues on the A38 both sides at Pinkston 28. Standing traffic as well in both of those queues. Also on the same road coming from Sutton in Ashfield towards Junction 28. Standing queuing traffic in both directions there. Busy on Sherwood Way and around Skegby for the Kingsmill Hospital. A60 Ravenshead queuing traffic up towards Harlow Wood. More so really on the approach to Ravenshead. Small queue at Alfreton, the roadworks near the bridge there, obviously still going on at the moment. A38 between Ripley and Derby, that's clear until you get to Bredsall. Abbey Hill looking busy, and Bredsall at queuing levels by the looks of it, through to Derby. Brian Clough Way, tremendously busy, all the way back to Risley, that's junction 25 of the M1. And then you'll get on the A52 there. We've got some real chocker queues all the way through to Derby. That's the latest.
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Sean Colvin and Sonny Came Home eventually. But yeah, I've just had a look at this chart, top 100 from 1996. Yeah, I think we'll go with that one today between 9 and 10 o'clock. With it being a Wednesday, we look at a top 100 of a given year. Yeah, and that's what we'll be doing this morning later on. Anyway, it's 8:43 at the moment, 8:44 actually. Today's Soulie Double. Sometimes it's Northern Soul, sometimes Classic Soul. Yesterday did a couple of clubbers. Still in that clubby type mood. Two more clubbers today for you.

0: There you have it then, today's Solely Double, all the way back to 1984 with that gem. Jocelyn Brown, Somebody Else's Guy, Midnight Star and Midas Touch, a couple of clubbers there, 9 minutes to 9 o'clock, and back after the break.
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0: saw her standing there. She's getting soaked. Two minutes from 9 o'clock. And we're respending after the news.
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5: Krista Pike is conscious and speaking after surviving a failed lethal injection execution in Tennessee, her attorneys say. Pike, who was convicted of the 1995 torture and murder of Colleen Slemmer, remains in critical medical care. Her lawyers say her recovery is medically unprecedented. Tennessee Governor Bill Lee has halted executions in the state for the rest of the year. A leading Oxford scientist has warned of dangerous research in laboratories worldwide following the death of Daria Shipilova at the Irkutsk Anti-Plague Research Institute in Siberia. Professor Carl Hennigan says the case has echoes of COVID-era fears about lab leaks and is calling for new international rules on work involving dangerous pathogens. UK officials say the risk to the public remains very low. A seventh man has been arrested in the investigation into the incident at RA Fairford. Counter-terrorism. Police say the 22-year-old British national was detained in Westminster, London, on suspicion of preparation of terrorist acts. Five other British nationals and a dual UK-Iranian national have already been arrested and bailed as inquiries continue into events near the Gloucestershire base. Three Afghan nationals who fled the country after grooming and raping a teenage girl in Bristol have been sentenced at Bristol Crown Court. Mehrab Safi received 15 years, Salman Habib Kale 9 years and Awal Ahmadzai 9 years detention. Prosecutors said the girl was lured to Bristol, plied with alcohol and raped by all three men and a 17-year-old boy. A forensic student obsessed with TV drama Dexter has pleaded guilty to murdering Maria Sejanu in a kill room at a rented Airbnb in Tiverdale. Benjamin Day, 20, changed his plea on the second day of his trial at Wolverhampton Crown Court. Prosecutors said he stabbed Ms. Ceciento 78 times and tried to dismember her body before being caught after leaving blood outside the property. Two Sussex police officers who used excessive force on amputee pensioner Donald Burgess have been sacked. PC Stephen Smith and PC Rachel Komoto were found to have breached professional standards after Mr. Burgess was struck with a baton, pepper sprayed and tasered at Parkbeck residential care home in East Sussex. The 92-year-old later died, though a pathologist said the force used did not cause his death. The RSPCA is urgently appealing for people to adopt or foster animals as the charity struggles to cope with a growing number in its care. The team at Blackberry Farm RSPCA Centre says animals are arriving faster than they are being rehomed, with more than 7,000 animals in care at any one time. The charity says it needs help to free up space for the next animals in need. That's all for now from the Amber Sound News team. I'm James Miller.
4: Amber Weather with Paradise Windows, manufacturing the very best in Rahal windows and doors for over 20 years to the trade and public.
5: currently 11 degrees across the Amber Valley, cloudy with a few light showers through the afternoon. Then brighter spells later, peaking at 13 degrees today and feeling breezy.
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Off we go then on Wednesday's Respin and the top 100 of 1996. And propping up the bottom of the chart, this tune. Ironic, isn't it? It is. Alanis Morissette at number 100. Between her and the next song I'm going to play, we've got the artists, the likes of Bjork, Coolest Shaker, Michael Jackson, LL Cool J, Gina G, she's got one, we'll talk to her later. She's got one in the top five, maybe we'll play that one. We're going up to number 86 and we'll park the car there and play Space and Female of the Species.

0: bit of 1996 raving here. Feeling so good. It was Baby D. She started life out as a backing singer with the 80s band called Galaxy. Dancing Tight, yeah, that band. And she ended up marrying Phil Fearon. So there you go, the leader of the outfit. Baby D in the top 100 of 96 at number 79 there with So Pure. Right, we're hurtling up there. It's 14 past nine. We're going to play 67 next.
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3: Hello, pet. It's party time, I gather. So, what would you like this time?
4: Oh, so much, Michelle. Thank heavens you're here. I've left it a bit late this time.
3: Nothing new there, then.
4: So, I need a balloon arch. Obviously, as many balloons as you've got. The kids love them. Also, matching banners and bunting. And don't let me forget a badge and matching candles for the cake.
3: No worries. I've also extended my party bag for Lorange. You'll be spoilt for choice. So, dinner panic, pet. And I've got the tableware covered as well.
4: Oh, that's so great. Special Days does it again.
3: Whether it's a birthday, hen night or baby shower, it's what we do best. And we're open 6 days a week now, right here on Oxford Street, Ripley.
4: Wow. Thank you so much, Michelle.
3: Hey, and don't forget my invite.
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We're looking at the top 100 today, as compiled by the UK chart website of 1996. And holding position number 67, the late Julio, Gangsta's Paradise. Other bands in this chart: Ocean Colour Scene, Chemical Brothers, Boyzone, The Smurfs. Ooh, whoops. Yeah, The Smurfs. And the 1996 Man United FA Cup squad. We'll give that one a miss then. And we'll go to number 53 and we'll play the Blue Tones. Now, what are you asking me?

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raver that was, wasn't it? 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That at 46 for Faithless. We're into the top 40 next.

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because you're gorgeous. We love gorgeous people, don't we? People like Chris Knight. He's in, he's here. You want to see him first thing in the morning? Not a hair out of place. This is a sight to behold. Baby bird. And you're gorgeous at number 32. And at 29...

At 29, then Suggs and Cecilia, a former Simon and Garfunkel tune. And the Fugees with Ready or Not, and that is at number 17 as we hurtle up towards the top 10, and the Prodigy at 14.

0: they saved the best bit of the record to the very end there. Babylon Zoo and Spaceman. Before that, Prodigy and Firestarter at number 14 and Spaceman at number 8. We're into the top 5. Quick look at that next.
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heart a little bit more. Just a little bit. You want someone running it with that? No, I'll do that when I get home. Just a little bit of gravy. Yeah, that was my tea last night. So Babylon Zoo and Spaceman at 8. And the top 5 from 1996 in the top 100 sellers. Children, Robert Miles at 5. Gina G at 4. Ooh, ah, just a little bit. And Mark Morrison at 3.

So from 30 years ago, still sounds fresh, doesn't it? Mark Morrison and Return of the Mac at number 3 from the top 100 of 1996. At number 2, the Fugees with their second song in this chart and Killing Me Softly at number 2. I'll see you in the morning at 7. Your song's coming up after 10. Get them in on Facebook right now. Have a good day. One to play. And it's the top seller of 1996. Sold trillions.

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4: 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News.
5: Donald Trump has said he will call Vladimir Putin very soon as the United States tracks a suspected pneumonic plague death in Russia. Marco Rubio says Washington is watching the situation hour by hour after lab worker Daria Shipilova died in Irkutsk. Russia says no further cases have been found, but countries including Kazakhstan and Uzbekistan have already tightened travel measures. A U.S. death row inmate, Krista Pike, is conscious and speaking after what lawyers call a botched lethal injection in Tennessee. They say her recovery is medically unprecedented and she remains in critical care. Tennessee Governor Bill Lee has halted executions for the rest of the year, while Prison Chief Frank Strada has announced he will step down. A seventh man has been arrested over the incident near RAF Fairford in Gloucestershire. Counter-terrorism, police say the 22-year-old was detained in Westminster on suspicion of preparation of terrorist acts. Five other British nationals and a dual UK-Iranian national have already been bailed as the investigation continues, while the United States has withdrawn all B-1 Lancer bombers from the bay. More than 9.6 million fines have been issued to drivers breaking emissions rules since 2019, according to research from MotorEasy. The penalties cover London's ultra-low emission zone, clean air zones in cities including Birmingham and Bristol, and low emission zones in Scotland. MotorEasy says many motorists are caught out by the different rules when travelling to a new city. A man has been charged with the murder of GP Hannah Terry, also known as Dr. Hannah Kane, after she was found dead in Dursingham near the King's Sandringham estate. Norfolk police say Mark Kane, 45, of Fern Hill, Dursingham, will appear at Norwich Magistrates Court on October 7. Grimston Medical Centre has temporarily closed in the wake of the death. The National Crime Agency and Border Force have seized 25 inflatable boats at East Midlands Airport. Officers say the dinghies, hidden in pallets in an air freight shipment from Turkey to the Netherlands, could have carried about 1,700 people across the channel. It is the first time this year such equipment has been intercepted in an air freight shipment. The RSPCA is urging people to adopt or foster animals as it faces a capacity crisis. The charity says it has more animals in its care than space available, with more than 7,000 animals in RSPCA care at any one time. At Blackberry Farm RSPCA Centre, staff say they need homes to free up space for more rescues. That's all for now from the Amber Sound News team. I'm John Palmer.
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5: Currently 11 degrees across the Amber Valley, overcast with a few light showers this afternoon, then brighter spells later. Highs are 13 degrees before a clear, chilly night.
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0: Hump day already. We're halfway through the week now. Oh, so looking forward to beer o'clock on a Friday. I know I say that every Wednesday, but it's true. Great start to Wednesday's jukebox. Emma, you wanted hot chocolate, so you win again. For our Ron, Roxette and The Look. A dirty look or a cheeky look or... I don't know. I'm just asking for clarification is all. And for Phil, OMD and Enola Gay. Get them in, get them on. You've only got until midday to get your tunes in. 64446 on the text. 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Tell me who you are and what you'd like to hear. Let's keep it simple. You can also get them in on our Facebook page. 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

0: Get them in, get them on. 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
3: 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I've left it a bit late this time.
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3: Wow. Thank you so much, Michelle.
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If there's a wrong way to do it, a wrong way to play it, nobody does it like me. 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

0: That's a cheeky and sassy song for a couple of likely lasses. Shirley Bassey, Nobody Does It Like Me, for Trudy and Tam. Shelley in Pinkston, hello, don't... I can't even say it. The Living Daylights for you. For our genie, Boney M. And Mar Baker. Oh, I like that tune. And Push and Strange World for Dan Dan, the MOT man. Very, very working hardly in... I said that wrong, but I know what I meant. In Blackwall.
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0: Rolls-Royce and Wishing on a Star on Dicko's Jukebox on Amber Sound FM. That was for Neil. Before that, Belinda Carlisle, We Want the Same Thing. For Lauren, what do we want, Lauren? I know what I want. I bet it's not the same as what you want. I want some fried chicken. That'd be nice now. I'm getting a bit hungry.
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6: Krista Pike is conscious and speaking after a failed lethal injection in Tennessee, her lawyers say. Pike, who is due to die at Riverbend Maximum Security Institution in Nashville, is receiving critical medical care. Her recovery has been described as medically unprecedented, and officials have not explained why the execution failed. Tennessee Governor Bill Lee has halted executions for the rest of the year. Nidal Hassan is to be executed by firing squad at Fort Hood in Texas, the same base where he killed 13 people in 2009. Donald Trump approved the execution, which is scheduled for December 3rd. Hassan has been on military death row since 2013 after being convicted of 13 counts of premeditated murder and 32 counts of attempted murder. The Met Police say a planned pro-Palestine march in central London will go ahead on the third anniversary of the October 7th attacks, but with strict conditions. Demonstrators must assemble in Lincoln's Inn Fields, follow a fixed route to Russell Square, and leave by 2 p.m. Officers say the legal threshold to ban the protest has not been met, despite concerns from Jewish groups. Counter-terror police have made a seventh arrest over the incident near RAF Fairford. A 22-year-old British national was detained in Westminster, London, on suspicion of preparation of terrorist acts. Five other British nationals and a dual UK-Iranian national were previously arrested and bailed. The United States withdrew all B-1 Lancer bombers from the Gloucestershire base over the weekend. A man has been charged with the murder of GP Hannah Terry, also known as Dr. Hannah Kane, after she was found dead at her home in Dursingham near the King's Sandringham estate. Mark Kane, 45, of Fernhill, Dursingham, is due before Norwich Magistrates Court. Grimston Medical Centre says it is temporarily closed due to extremely difficult circumstances affecting the practice team. Two Sussex police officers have been sacked after using a taser and pepper spray on 92-year-old Donald Burgess at Parkbeck Residential Care Home in East Sussex. The Independent Office for Police Conduct said PC Stephen Smith and PC Rachel Komoto used excessive force on the amputee and dementia patient. Mr. Burgess later died, though a pathologist said the officer's actions did not contribute to his death. The RSPCA is asking people to adopt or foster animals as it struggles with more animals in its care than it has space for. The charity says more than 7,000 animals are in its care at any one time, and the Blackbrae Farm RSPCA Centre is backing the Adoptober campaign. Staff say animals are arriving faster than they are being rehomed. That's all for now from the Amber Sound News Team. I'm Joe Sparks.
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6: Currently 10 degrees across the Amber Valley, overcast but brightening later with highs of 13 degrees, then clear spells tonight and overnight lows around 9 degrees.
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Morning, Dicko, on your radio with the Amber Sound FM jukebox, Blondie and Call Me. For Joanne from Ant in Tibby. Oh, come on. If I'm having to send smoke signals for you, youth, you know the score already. Crikey, get with it, man. Genesis, Invisible Touch for Simon. And for Alana in Huthwaite, Kim Carnes. Betty Davis Eyes, what a great song. Four absolute belters are on the way. Don't forget, you've only got until midday to get them in.

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2: Hello, pet. It's party time, I gather. So, what would you like this time?
3: Oh, so much, Michelle. Thank heavens you're here. I've left it a bit late this time.
2: Nothing new there, then.
3: So, I need a balloon arch. Obviously, as many balloons as you've got. The kids love them. Also, matching banners and bunting. And don't let me forget a badge and matching candles for the cake.
2: No worries. I've also extended my party bag for Lorange. You'll be spoilt for choice. So, dinner panic, pet. And I've got the tableware covered as well.
3: Oh, that's so great. Special Days does it again.
2: Whether it's a birthday, hen night or baby shower, it's what we do best. And we're open 6 days a week now, right here on Oxford Street, Ripley.
3: Wow. Thank you so much, Michelle.
2: Hey, and don't forget my invite.
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0: Bon Jovi, you give love a bad name for our Becky Boo. Who's that for? Is that aimed at anybody, Becky? I'm just having a guess here. Just an educated one. I'm not a smart man, but I'll have a crack at it. Inner Circle and Bad Boys for our Jilly the Filly. Out there dogging so you don't have to. How are you on the moistness level today, Doc? Nick Kershaw, The Riddle for Steve. And for Gambo, Men at Work, Who Can It Be Now? That is a great song.
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0: You want to go for it? Be quick, be cheeky. Tamper if you buy this record for Gail B. Hello, Duck. Hope you're well today. Ten Sharp and You. That is a great song. I love that one. That's for Mark. And UB40, Rat in Me Kitchen for John and Kerry. You need a Yorkshire Terrier. You know, any kind of Terrier. Because they're good ratters, you know. I've got a Terrier cross, and I'm not joking. If she got hold of a rat, that'd be it.
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3: 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News.
4: France has halted the use of stun grenades in student protests after a 15-year-old boy in Lens lost a hand. The move follows complaints from several groups about disproportionate force against teenagers. Across France, protests have spread to more than 30 towns and cities, with schools blockaded or closed and thousands of people arrested during a week of tense confrontations with police. In the United States, death row inmate Krista Pike is awake and speaking after a failed execution, her lawyers say. Pike, who was convicted of murdering Colleen Slemmer in 1995, remains in hospital in Tennessee after surviving two lethal injections. Her legal team says she continues to receive critical medical care, while officials have launched a review into what went wrong. Counter-terror police have made a seventh arrest in the investigation into the incident near RAF Fairford. A 22-year-old British national was detained in Westminster on suspicion of preparation of terrorist acts. Five other British nationals and a dual UK-Iranian national were previously arrested and bailed. The United States has withdrawn all B-1 bombers from the Gloucestershire base. A major road scheme in Northern Ireland has been cleared to go ahead after years of legal battles. The Court of Appeal in Belfast ruled that the £1.7 billion A5 upgrade can proceed in its current form. Infrastructure Minister Liz Kimmins welcomed the decision. Campaigners say the road has claimed too many lives already, but warned it is not a time for celebration. The National Crime Agency and Border Force have seized 25 inflatable dinghies at East Midlands Airport. Officials say the boats could have carried about 1,700 people across the channel. The shipment, hidden inside pallets from Turkey to the Netherlands, is the first air freight seizure of its kind this year and another blow to smuggling gangs. The RSPCA is launching its Adopt-tober appeal as it struggles with more animals than it has space for. The charity says more than 7,000 animals are in its care at any time and arrivals are outpacing adoptions. At Blackberry Farm RSPCA Centre, staff are urging people to foster or adopt, saying there is something out there for everyone. That's all for now from the Amber Sound News team. I'm James Miller.
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4: Currently 11 degrees across the Amber Valley. Cloudy skies will brighten later with highs of 13 degrees before a clear, cooler night and overnight lows around 8 degrees.
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0: Chic and I Want Your Love for Audrey, Kerry in Stonebroom, Madonna, La Isla Bonita for You, and for Graham, Brian Adams and Rum to You. Good afternoon. Dicko on your radio with the Amber Sound FM jukebox for a hump day. Have you got your snap ready? Is it snap time where you are? Or do you have to like wait till 1:30? Or maybe even 1:00? Ooh, I'm gagging for my snap. I'm hanging today.
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0: hear a song like that on the radio, hats off to Larry from Del Shannon for Tim HB, the man who likes to say, yes, Green Day, Time of Your Life. Who could that be for? Oh, I had to guess. To be our Gail. Hello, Gail. You're right, Doc. Heart and Crazy on You for John C. And for Kevin in Hina, Journey. And Don't Stop Believing. No, don't give up. Believe in yourself. Nobody else will. You've got to do it for yourself.
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0: Stone Roses and Fool's Gold for Daryl. Yes, it's Fool's Gold. It's a good tune. Guns N' Roses, Paradise City for Fret. Is that where you are? I thought you were at work. Obviously. Gilbo, you wanted Grace and Not Over Yet. And Paul Simon, You Can Call Me Al for Alan. I'm confused now. Al or Alan, take your pick.
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Paulie, you wanted Thompson Twins, We Are Detectives. 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
3: France has halted the use of stun grenades against student protesters after a 15-year-old boy lost his left hand in Lens. Interior Minister Laurent Nunez said the measure follows complaints of disproportionate force, with 18 officers under investigation. President Emmanuel Macron has admitted the response was too harsh as protests over school funding spread across more than 30 towns and cities. Donald Trump says he will speak to Vladimir Putin very soon about a suspected pneumonic plague death in Russia. The White House is tracking the case of Daria Shapovalova, a 28-year-old lab assistant at the Irkutsk Anti-Plague Institute. U.S. Secretary of State Marco Rubio has called on Russia to share more information, while Moscow says no cases have been found among contacts. Police in France have suspended use of stun grenades after the boy's hand was blown off during protests in Lens. The move follows days of unrest over overcrowded classrooms and school funding, with more than 5,000 arrests reported. President Emmanuel Macron has told ministers the response was too harsh and lacking empathy as unrest continued in Strasbourg, Lyon, Lille and Rennes. The Court of Appeal in Northern Ireland has cleared the way for the £1.7 billion A5 road upgrade to go ahead. The scheme, the nation's largest road project, had been delayed by legal challenges over climate targets. Infrastructure Minister Liz Kimmins welcomed the ruling, while campaign group Enough is Enough said there was no time for celebration. A seventh man has been arrested over the investigation into events near RAF Fairford. Counter-terrorism police say the 22-year-old British national was held in Westminster on suspicion of preparation of terrorist acts. Five other British nationals and a dual UK-Iranian national were previously arrested, while the United States has withdrawn all B-1 Lancer bombers from the Gloucestershire base. A man has been charged with the murder of GP Hannah Terry after her body was found at her home in Dursingham near the King's Sandringham estate. Mark Kane, 45, of Fernhill, Dursingham, is due before Norwich Magistrates Court. Grimston Medical Centre is temporarily closed and police say the family are being supported by specialist officers. The RSPCA has launched its Adoptober campaign as it struggles with more animals in care than it has space for. Blackberry Farm RSPCA Centre is urging people to adopt or foster, with staff saying animals are arriving faster than they can find homes. The charity says more than 7,000 animals are in its care at any one time. That's all for now from the Amber Sound News team. I'm John Palmer.
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3: Currently 11 degrees across the Amber Valley, partly cloudy with sunny spells, breezy northwest winds and highs of 14 degrees before a clear chilly night around 8 degrees.
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0: Last hour of Hump Day's Jukebox, fairground attraction and perfect for Rich in Derby. Hello, you. For Benji, the tourists, I only want to be with you. Hey, they later became the Eurythmics. If that song sounds like the Eurythmics, there's a very good reason for that. And Bon Jovi starting us off this hour, Living on a Prayer for Mel.
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0: For our Sandra, that's the almighty and free and easy. Yeah, they always say that, don't they? Oh, it's free and easy. And it turns out it's the complete opposite. Andrew R., who's a very snappy chappy. The Cult and She Sells Sanctuary for you. ABBA's I Do, I Do, I Do, I Do for our Ruth. And for Christine, Eric Carmen and Hungry Eyes. I thought it said Eric Cartman. And come on!
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0: Palsy, and for our Shawnee Sean, hello, young man, Joel Corry, Nathan Dorr, and Ella Henderson for you, 0800 Heaven. 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
4: France has halted police use of stun grenades during student protests after a 15-year-old boy lost his left hand in Lens. Interior Minister Laurent Nunez said the move follows complaints of disproportionate force. President Emmanuel Macron has admitted the response was too harsh, as more than 5,000 people have been arrested during the unrest. Krista Pike is awake and speaking after a failed execution in Tennessee. Her lawyers say the 50-year-old, convicted of the torture and murder of Colleen Slemmer, remains in hospital after a lethal injection attempt at Riverbend Maximum Security Institution in Nashville. Tennessee Governor Bill Lee has paused executions for the rest of the year. The Metropolitan Police have arrested five people for inciting racial hatred during a pro-Palestine march in London on the anniversary of the October 7th attacks. Officers made arrests outside the Board of Deputies of British Jews in Camden. The force said the protest route was restricted while counter-protesters gathered near Russell Square. Royal Mail says up to 2,500 jobs could go under an organisational review by the end of 2027. The company wants to cut head office and other non-frontline roles as it reshapes the business. It comes as the Postal Service faces pressure over costs, competition, and the need to modernise its operations. A major crackdown on people smuggling gangs has seen 25 migrant dinghies seized at East Midlands Airport. The National Crime Agency said the inflatable boats were hidden in pallets in an air freight shipment from Turkey to the Netherlands. Officials say the haul could have carried about 1,700 people across the channel. The Court of Appeal in Northern Ireland has cleared the £1.7 billion A5 road upgrade to go ahead. The scheme, the biggest road project in Northern Ireland, had been delayed by legal challenges over climate concerns. Infrastructure Minister Liz Kimmins welcomed the ruling, while campaigners said it was not a time for celebration. A British pumpkin has broken the world record, weighing 1,295.8 kilograms at the Wargrave Nursery Giant Pumpkin Competition in Reading. Ian Patton from Hampshire beat his own previous record with a pumpkin named Degossa. He said growing it was bloody hard work, with the giant crop needing hours of care each day. That's all for now from the Amber Sound News Team. I'm Joe Sparks.
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4: Currently 13 degrees across the Amber Valley. Scattered clouds will give way to a clear, chilly evening with overnight lows around 8 degrees and breezy northwest winds.
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0: 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News.
1: France has suspended stun grenades against student protesters after a 15-year-old boy lost his left hand in Lens. Interior Minister Laurent Nunez said the police officer who launched the grenade has been suspended. The move follows complaints of excessive force and comes after more than a week of protests over school conditions, with thousands arrested and dozens of officers under investigation. Donald Trump says he will speak to Vladimir Putin very soon about a suspected pneumonic plague death in Russia. The White House is tracking the case involving lab assistant Daria Shapilova, who died in Irkutsk. U.S. Secretary of State Marco Rubio says Russia should share more information, while officials in Moscow say no cases have been found among contacts. Five people have been arrested in London for inciting racial hatred during an October 7th anniversary protest outside the Board of Deputies of British Jews. Metropolitan Police said officers moved in after chants calling for intifada. Separately, Police Scotland and Greater Manchester Police refused to ask planned pro-Palestine demonstrations to be delayed, despite criticism from Jewish community groups. Joshua Carey has appeared at Westminster Magistrates Court charged with preparing terrorist acts, including an alleged plot against Reform UK leader Nigel Farage. Prosecutors say the 28-year-old carried out online reconnaissance on prominent people and visited Mr. Farage's home, where a bottle of lighter fluid was found. Kerry will next appear at the Old Bailey on Friday. The husband has been charged with the murder of GP Hannah Terry after her body was found at her home in Dursingham near the King Sandringham estate. Mark Kane, 45, has been remanded in custody. Grimston Medical Centre has temporarily closed while police say Dr. Terry's family are being supported by specialist officers. A balaclava-wearing burglar has been jailed after falling asleep in a spare room at a house in Hemel Hempstead. Nelson Loveridge was found by a man in Longchildon after breaking in on April 19th. Police later linked him to several nearby break-ins the same day, including one where a woman chased him from her home. A British pumpkin has broken the world record, weighing 1,295.8 kilograms. Ian Patton, 65, from Hampshire, set the new mark at the Wargrave Nursery Giant Pumpkin Competition in Reading with a pumpkin called Bagheera. He said growing it was bloody hard work, with daily care and 130 gallons of water. That's all for now from the Amber Sound News Team. I'm James Miller.
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1: Currently 13 degrees across the Amber Valley, partly cloudy with sunny spells this afternoon, then a clearer, cooler night ahead with overnight lows around 8 degrees.
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0: gets everywhere, doesn't she? Taylor Swift and I Can Do It With a Broken Heart on Amber Sound, Sade, Sweetest Taboo, and also kicked off with Bring Me the Eye, Horizon and Teardrops, Wednesday, 7th of October, day 280 of the year. Simon Cowell, 67. Alicia Dixon is 48. And Lewis Capaldi is 30.
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2: Hello, pet. It's party time, I gather. So, what would you like this time?
3: Oh, so much, Michelle. Thank heavens you're here. I've left it a bit late this time.
2: Nothing new there, then.
3: So, I need a balloon arch. Obviously, as many balloons as you've got. The kids love them. Also, matching banners and bunting. And don't let me forget a badge and matching candles for the cake.
2: No worries. I've also extended my party bag for Lorraine. You'll be spoilt for choice. So, dinner panic, pet. And I've got the tableware covered as well.
3: Oh, that's so great. Special Days does it again.
2: Whether it's a birthday, hen night or baby shower, it's what we do best. And we're open 6 days a week now, right here on Oxford Street, Ripley.
3: Wow. Thank you so much, Michelle.
2: Hey, and don't forget my invite.

0: Where the hell is my husband? That's Ray on Amber Sound. US death row inmate Christina Pike is conscious and speaking, apparently, after surviving a failed execution attempt last week, a lawyer say. Immigration enforcement have made arrests in connection with a suspected criminal network believed to be behind dozens of fake asylum claims from people pretending to be gay. And a man has been charged with the murder of a GP who was found dead at her home. It's her husband, actually, who's been charged. And oil giant Equinor has warned it may shun further investments in the UK unless oil and gas fields at Rosbank and Jackdaw are not approved.
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0: The Sound FM. Very good afternoon to you. How are you? It's 3:36. Harry Kane celebrated his record equalising 125th England cap with two goals in a comfortable UEFA Nations League victory against the Czech Republic at Wembley. There you go. And I only know all about it because I saw it. Queen's guitarist Brian May has admitted that the iconic band will never tour again. And Prince William laughed in the face of Ross Kemp's reputation as a TV hard man, mercilessly teasing the ex-EastEnders star about his appearance on Celebrity Traitors when the pair met at a charity event in Somerset.
1: 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Amber.

0: Jess Glidden, what do you do on Amber Sound FM? What time is it? It's 4:15. Quarter of an hour until your birthday. Stay there. Kimberly White's revealed that she's undergone a hip replacement as she shared a series of snaps from her hospital bed. She got a metal detector as well, just to show it's actually metal. And Paramount Skydance has completed its blockbuster $110 billion. Dollar, that's $80 billion takeover of Warner Brothers Discovery, sparking fears of higher prices for viewers and job losses in Hollywood. Isn't CNN part of that group as well?
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0: Your Love on Amber Sound FM. Just approaching 4 o'clock. Don't forget your birthdays are on the way. I ain't got a clue in there at the moment. Lewis Capaldi is going to be one of them. New research has revealed that second-hand marketplace sellers admit they now buy items only if they can sell them again later down the line. I don't know about you, but I get fed up with messaging people on marketplace and then they don't answer you. You know, don't you? Eagles Hotel California has been voted the greatest driving song of all time, according to a poll of motorists. A fifth of young adults don't know how to use a washing machine. You can tell by the way they smell. And also more Brits have started grappling one another in tense bouts as sumo wrestling sees a surge of growth in the UK. I suppose it's the only way you can touch each other, really, without getting done, innit?
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4: At a school in Lens, northern France, police have stopped using stun grenades after a 15-year-old boy lost his left hand during student protests. Interior Minister Laurent Nunez said the officer involved has been suspended. 18 police officers are under investigation for excessive force, and one officer has been charged with violence causing mutilation or permanent disability. The move follows complaints that the response to the unrest was too harsh and lacking empathy. U.S. death row inmate Krista Pike is awake and speaking after a failed execution in Tennessee, according to her lawyers. Pike, who was convicted of the 1995 torture and murder of Colleen Slemmer, remains in hospital receiving critical medical care. Her legal team says her recovery is medically unprecedented, while Tennessee Governor Bill Lee has halted executions for the rest of the year after the botched lethal injection. Donald Trump says he will speak to Vladimir Putin very soon as the U.S. tracks a suspected pneumonic plague death in Russia. The White House is monitoring the case after lab assistant Daria Shapovalova died in Irkutsk. U.S. Secretary of State Marco Rubio said Russia must share more information, and officials say details remain unconfirmed while the situation is being watched hour by hour. Five people have been arrested for inciting racial hatred outside the Board of Deputies of British Jews in London during protests on the anniversary of the October 7th attacks. The Metropolitan Police said the arrests followed chanting linked to Intifada. Separate demonstrations also took place in Holborn, while police in Scotland and Greater Manchester declined to ask organisers to delay their planned marches. The man accused of murdering Anne Widdecombe has appeared in court charged with preparing acts of terrorism against Nigel Farage. Joshua Kerry, 28, of Byley Road, Rotherham, is alleged to have carried out online reconnaissance on prominent people, including Mr. Farage's home address. Prosecutors say the case involves activity between May 2024 and July 2026, and he will next appear at the Old Bailey. A British couple jailed in Iran over alleged spying have been seen by UK officials after more than 100 days waiting, their family says. The pair's son said he still wants the phone to ring. The family says the meeting offers some reassurance, but they remain concerned about the couple's welfare and the length of time it has taken for contact. The British pumpkin has broken the world record, weighing 1,295.8 kilograms at the Wargrave Nursery Giant Pumpkin Competition in Reading. Ian Patton from Hampshire said growing the pumpkin named Bahira was bloody hard work. The giant squash beat his own previous record by 17 kilograms and will stay on display at Sunnyfields Farm before being fed to his cows. That's all for now from the Amber Sound News Team. I'm John Palmer.
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4: Currently 13 degrees across the Amber Valley. Sunny spells continue this evening before clear skies and overnight lows around 8 degrees, with a breezy northwest wind easing later.
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0: or tres. US drummer with Bon Jovi, 73 today. More birthdays on the way. Jane Torvill celebrates her birthday, and Sam Brown is next as well with Can I Get a Witness?
1: Hello, Pet. It's party time, I gather. So, what would you like this time?
2: Oh, so much, Michelle. Thank heavens you're here. I've left it a bit late this time.
1: Nothing new there, then.
2: So, I need a balloon arch. Obviously, as many balloons as you've got. The kids love them. Also, matching banners and bunting. And don't let me forget a badge and matching candles for the cake.
1: No worries. I've also extended my party bag for Lorange. You'll be spoilt for choice. So, dinner panic, Pet. And I've got the tableware covered as well.
2: Oh, that's so great. Special Days does it again.
1: Whether it's a birthday, hen night or baby shower, it's what we do best. And we're open 6 days a week now, right here on Oxford Street, Ripley.
2: Wow. Thank you so much, Michelle.
1: Hey, and don't forget my invite.
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0: 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She celebrates her 59th birthday. Sam Brown before that, 62 today. 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
0: Time to have a look at the roads. And first off, closest to Ripley in Duffield and Belper, New Zealand Lane is slow from Broadway, B5023, to Town Street, A6, with 7 minutes, and the B5023 itself is also held up from Wirksworth Road to Derby Road, A6, with 6 minutes. Into Derby, the A6 in Alastair is backed up from Duffield Road, Evans Avenue, to Broadway, B5023, with 10 minutes, and the A38 at Darley Abbey is crawling from Ashbourne Road, A52, to Alfreton Road, with 11 minutes. The A61 through Derby is the worst of the lot, from the Pentagon, A52, to Alfreton Road, A38, with 22 minutes, and B6179, A38, A61 at Cox Bench is adding 23 minutes. Also slow, A516, Osborne Street, A5194, Pride Parkway and the A52. That's it, you're up to date. More traffic and travel as we get it.
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Alicia Dixon and the Boy Does Nothing on Ambassador FM. She celebrates her birthday today. She's 48, believe it or not. And so, Lewis Capaldi celebrates his birthday as well. He's 30.

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day today, born this day, 1927, Al Martino, and that's Spanish Eyes on Amber Sound FM. What we got coming up then? A song from Kansas called Carry On Your Wayward Son, because it's Dave Hope's birthday, 77.

0: Dave Hope of Kansas celebrates his birthday today, 77. More on the way, let's have a look. Have we started the music file yet? 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

Paula Abdul celebrates her birthday today. She is a bit older than we thought she was. Yeah, there you go. I'm not sure, actually, how old she is. 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Why am I saying that? 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Straight Up was number one, I think it was, in the US this day.

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0: Time to have a look at the roads. Closest to Ripley first, B6179, A38, A61 in Lower Kilburn, Belper. There's 31 minutes on the A61, with 26 minutes from the Pentagon to Alfreton Road, and 14 on the A38. In Derby, Ford Lane has 12 minutes, Stores Road 13, Pride Parkway 12, A51111, and Alfreton's A51111/A612. Around Pride Park, Riverside Road, Derwood Parade and Royal Way are all slow, while A61-94, A52, A514 Mansfield Road, Derby Road and Lockhart Road all have delays too. Further out, A610 and A608 have roadworks and hold-ups, plus the B600 and A6096 are queuing. That's it, you're up to date. More traffic and travel as we get it.
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0: Alanis Morissette and Ironic on Ambersam. Final song for this hour. Stay right there. Got your traffic jam on the way in a minute.
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4: 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News.
5: France has halted the use of stun grenades by police after a 15-year-old boy lost his left hand during student protests. The suspension follows complaints over disproportionate force, with Interior Minister Laurent Nunez saying 18 officers are under investigation. President Emmanuel Macron has admitted the response was too harsh and lacking empathy as unrest continues across France. Donald Trump says he will speak to Vladimir Putin very soon about a suspected pneumonic plague death in Russia. U.S. Secretary of State Marco Rubio has demanded more information from Moscow, saying the White House is monitoring the case hour by hour. Russia says no epidemic risk has been identified, while health officials insist anti-epidemic measures are in place. Britain's energy future is under pressure after Equinor warned investors may see the UK as uninvestable if Rosebank is not approved. Chief Executive Anders O'Peddle said refusing the North Atlantic oil field would be a major setback for energy security and jobs. The government says it is still considering the decision and insists it wants a pragmatic approach. 5 people have been arrested for inciting racial hatred during an October 7 pro-Palestine protest outside the Board of Deputies of British Jews in London. Police also detained 2 more people at the student march in Holborn. The Metropolitan Police said it could not ban the demonstrations, but urged organisers to consider the impact of holding them on the anniversary. A man has been charged with the murder of GP Hannah Terry after her body was found at her home in the Dursingham area near the King's Sandringham estate. Mark Kane of Fernhill, Dursingham is due in court later this month. Grimston Medical Centre has temporarily closed while the practice team receives support. A British pumpkin has broken the world record after weighing in at 1,295.8 kilograms. Ian Patton from Hampshire grew the giant pumpkin named Bagheera and described the work as bloody hard work. The pumpkin will stay on display at Sunnyfields Farm in Southampton before being used to feed his cows. That's all for now from the Amber Sound News team. I'm Joe Sparks.
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5: Currently 12 degrees across the Amber Valley, sunny and breezy this evening with highs of 14 degrees today, turning clearer overnight and dipping to around 7 degrees.
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2: Let's have a look at the roads. First in Belper, the B6179/A38/A61 is slow between Horsley and Abbey Hill with a 30-minute hold-up. In Derby, the A61 is heavy from the Pentagon to Alfreton Road, 28 minutes. And the B6179/A38/A61 is also slow from Ashbourne Road to Bredsall, 22 minutes. Around Derby, delays on Alfreton Road, A601, A61, A52, Mansfield Road, Pride Parkway, Riverside Road, B6000 and the A608. Further out, A608 roadworks at Underwood mean 14 minutes, and A610, B6004, B683, B6020, A602, A611, A52 and B609 all have slower traffic. That's it, you're up to date. More traffic and travel as we get it.
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and Smile on Amber Sound. Just 5:32, just under half an hour before Trev. Still more on the way, though. Rolls Royce, Frankie Goes to Hollywood, and a song from Jennifer Page next.

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0: 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That means 15 minutes to five. 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

And the other one was that one, which was a hit. Rick Astley, and Whenever You Need Somebody. That is it. Don't forget, Jonathan's on the Rock Show tonight. I'll see you tomorrow from 3. Treb's up next. Ta-ra.

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4: Wales has halted the use of stun grenades by police after a 15-year-old boy lost his left hand during student protests. Interior Minister Laurent Nunez said the officer who fired the grenade has been suspended. President Emmanuel Macron has admitted the response was too harsh and lacking empathy as arrests during the unrest climbed past 6,000. Israeli protesters are demanding accountability 3 years on from the 7 October attacks. Prime Minister Benjamin Netanyahu has refused to take any personal responsibility or order a state inquiry. The anniversary has also brought renewed anger over security failures, with families of victims still pressing for answers and justice. Donald Trump says he will speak to Vladimir Putin very soon about a suspected plague death in Russia. The White House is monitoring the case of Daria Shipilova, a 28-year-old lab assistant at the Irkutsk Anti-Plague Institute. U.S. Secretary of State Marco Rubio has urged Russia to share more information quickly and openly. A man has been arrested after 7 people were injured in an attack at a school in Poland. Police say the suspect was detained after the incident, but have not yet given further details about the victims or the motive. The injured were taken for treatment as investigators continued at the scene. Derbyshire has launched a creative and community grant programme aimed at supporting local projects across the county. The scheme is being promoted as a way to back community activity and creative work. It is one of the latest efforts to encourage grassroots initiatives in Derbyshire. A service has been set up to help young people stop vaping and smoking in Derbyshire. Officials say around 3,000 pupils in the county vape regularly, while about 750 smoke regularly. The support is being offered as concerns grow about the number of children taking up nicotine habits. Ian Patton from Hampshire has broken his own world record with a pumpkin weighing 1,295.8 kilograms. The giant squash named Bakira was measured at the Wargrave Nursery Giant Pumpkin Competition in Reading. Mr. Payton said growing it for 4 months was bloody hard work, with a pumpkin now on display before being fed to his cows. That's all for now from the Amber Sound News team. I'm James Miller.
3: Amber weather with Paradise Windows, manufacturing the very best in Rahal windows and doors for over 20 years to the trade and public.
4: Currently 11 degrees across the Amber Valley. Clear skies continue tonight with breezy northwest winds. Then overnight lows around 8.

0: Oh, so do I, so do I. Just describing the contents of my wardrobe there. That's MK featuring Crystal. Slight delay. Have you noticed there was a slight delay in me talking out? I think it's the transatlantic time zone and all that kind of stuff. Either that or it was because Nighty left the fader off again!
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and Richard Running with the Night, which is something I'm quite familiar with, mainly when I owe a lots of back rent, of course. If you haven't noticed already, the caravan show, the NEC Motorhome and Caravan Show, is running from next Tuesday to the following Sunday. That's the 13th to the 18th of October. I've managed to blag a couple of pairs of tickets from the promoters, and I should be giving them away tomorrow evening and this evening, of course. It's the usual text-in competition, mainly so I know your phone number to give you a call back if you're the lucky winner, and I'll be announcing the question around about 6:30. So, in other words, in about 6 minutes' time. So grab a pen and paper, grab your brain as well, and if you have any mates who are into caravanning, etc., and they would like to go to the NEC, particularly if they haven't got tickets already, let them know, and we'll see if we can do some about it, shall we?

0: Sister Sledge ending pretty suddenly there. I think they got wind that I was coming back into the studio. Anyway, I think it's high time that I announced the competition question for this evening. The question that could win you a pair of tickets to get into the NEC Caravan Show, the Motorhome and Caravan Show, I should say, which starts next Thursday and goes on until next Sunday. That's the 13th to the 18th of October. Now, these are tickets that will get you into any day, but if you do win, I'll have to give you a call and you'll have to tell me what day you need to go, because the organisers like to keep stats on that kind of thing. Fire regs and you know the kind of thing. Anyway, tonight's question is very, very simple one if you are a leisure vehicle owner. AGM and lithium are the types of technology behind which item you will find in most motorhomes and caravans. So AGM and lithium are the technologies behind which item you will find in just about every leisure vehicle, whether it's a caravan or a motorhome or a camper van. Answers then by text, please, to 64446. Start your text with the word Amber, leave a space, and then put the rest of your message after the space. You have until 8.30 this evening to enter, and I'll announce the winners around about 8.45. So once again, the question is, lithium and AGM are technologies behind which item you will find in most leisure vehicles. 64446, Amber space message, and do please tell us who you are and where you are.
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Well, I don't know who they're accusing of being cool. That's something I've never, ever been accused of. And to be honest, I don't really care. To those of you asking what the question is again, may well win you a pair of tickets to the NEC Motorhome and Caravan Show next week. The question then is as follows. AGM and lithium are the technologies behind which item you will find in most leisure vehicles these days. I dare say all leisure vehicles these days. We didn't have them in the vans I had growing up, I have to say. We used torches, and that might have been a little bit of a clueette. Answers please by text only to 64446. Start your text and leave a space. Put the rest of your message after the space. And do please let us know who you are and where you are. This was released on this day in 1977.

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0: Also released on single on this day in 1977. That, I think, was the official A-side with We Will Rock You. The, I would have said the other A-side. I think it was a double A-side. I'm not quite sure. Don't have the single in front of me. Obviously, we're playing off MP3 files these days and WAV files these days. So don't have the single here to have a look at. If you do, let us know, because I can't remember now. Anyway, time for the news, I think.
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0: band suspended until the end of next season for his role in Spygate. Matthew Dudley tells us more.
1: The head coach was charged by the FA with three breaches of one of EFL's rules relating to misconduct. The Saints were kicked out of the Championship playoff final and docked 4 points. That's for having admitted three breaches of the EFL regulations. Eckert attended an FA hearing at the start of the international break. He'll continue his role against rivals Portsmouth this Sunday.

Canada's billionaire Weston family for almost £7 billion. The high street giant has been bought from US firm Sycamore Partners. And Gary Lineker says he

0: Lucy Gorman Lane.
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4: Rain clearing with any showers confined to coastal areas. Being chilly with a patchy frost in the north, a low

0: A French gentleman, I'm reliably informed, is called Médéon. That's called Icarus. He's from French, France, you know, French France. You know, Daft Punk and Jean-Michel Jarre are basically the French music industry. And we can add him to it now. His real name's Hugo. So, yeah, I'll be changing my name to something else. If my name, anyway, that takes us into the second hour of the zone. At a very nearly a quarter past seven of a Wednesday evening, it being Wednesday, it'll be Jonathan Turner, if he's recovered from his mate's 50th birthday celebrations, which looked, I think the word is messy. Yeah, definitely messy. We'll see if he's recovered tonight after the 9 o'clock news. Right now, though, it's time for the Marble Metalhead Shout. He says, how about Always by Bon Jovi, which is up next.
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2: Hello, pet. It's party time, I gather. So, what would you like this time?
3: Oh, so much, Michelle. Thank heavens you're here. I've left it a bit late this time.
2: Nothing new there, then.
3: So, I need a balloon arch. Obviously, as many balloons as you've got. The kids love them. Also, matching banners and bunting. And don't let me forget a badge and matching candles for the cake.
2: No worries. I've also extended my party bag for Lorraine. You'll be spoilt for choice. So, dinner panic, pet. And I've got the tableware covered as well.
3: Oh, that's so great. Special Days does it again.
2: Whether it's a birthday, hen night or baby shower, it's what we do best. And we're open 6 days a week now, right here on Oxford Street, Ripley.
3: Wow. Thank you so much, Michelle.
2: Hey, and don't forget my invite.
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Joe Jackson. Another one of those musicians whose career started in the mid-70s pre-punk, and all of a sudden, after a musical stylistic and fashion stylistic change, he was signed by A&M Records, I seem to remember. A very fine singer, which I think was his first one, certainly in his guise as Joe Jackson. Found an interesting, fascinating, actually, documentary on him on YouTube. I don't watch an awful lot of telly, so I end up watching a lot of catch-up telly in response to people telling me I really must see something, and it usually is something I really should have seen at the time, but haven't got round to watching yet. I've got an awful lot of those things to watch, and I've got an awful lot of books to catch up on as well. It's, you know, life kind of gets in the way sometimes, doesn't it?

Sheryl Crow. Every day is a winding road. And by sheer coincidence, it's time now to ask the question that could give you tickets to the NEC Motorhome and Caravan Show starting next Tuesday and going on until next Sunday. You'll have a choice of date if you do win the competition. I understand tickets are going very, very quickly indeed, as they tend to do. Just a reminder that parking is free at the Caravan Show, so that's something you won't have to find, even if you do win the tickets. And two of you can get in free, so a pair to give away tonight, a pair to give away tomorrow night. Tonight's question then is as follows. AGM and lithium are technologies behind which item you will find in most, if not all, leisure vehicles. AGM and lithium are technologies behind which item you will find in most leisure vehicles these days. Answers by text, please, to 64446. Start your text Amber. Leave a space and then put the rest of your message out of the space. And do please tell us who you are and where you are.

Jackie Hill and Last Time. This coming Friday, I'll be going into the studio with a couple of the ladies from Sonara Singers to record an interview ahead of their 90th anniversary concert, which is at Derby Cathedral on Saturday, the 17th of October. You should find details online if you look at Google Sonara Singers. Tickets, I believe, are still available, but selling quickly. Lots of very special guests at that particular occasion. And yeah, I'll be on stage also comparing. So wish me luck there. Wish me even more luck in that I have to go and have a fitting for a tuxedo yet. Yeah, I'm wearing evening dress. Every time I wear formal wear, people think I'm working the doors. Yeah, it's something to do with being built like this, which is not a pretty sight, it has to be said.

0: Who, back in the day when One Direction was manufactured, and that is the only word for it, would have thought that Harry Styles would become a cultural icon of the 21st century? And no, I'm not being ironic or sarcastic. Yes, he has. Up to the news with Dave Clark 5 next.
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0: inheritance tax bill will be cut.
1: The Tory leader told her party's conference that the next election will be a battle for the soul of the nation. She added they'd focus on letting people keep more of what they earn if they return to power. Relatives have paid tribute to a royal

0: Boss Tom the Eckert has avoided major punishment for his role in Spygate. Matthew Dudley has more.
1: The FA have given the head coach a six-week ban suspended until the end of next season. It's after the team were caught snooping on semi-final opponents Middlesbrough and two other teams. The Saints were kicked out of the Championship playoff final and docked 4 points this term, having admitted three breaches of EFL regulations. Eckert attended an FA hearing at the start of the international break and has accepted full responsibility.
0: The man accused of murdering Anne Widdecombe and charged with a terror plot against Nigel Farage has appeared in

0: the City of London. He's been recognised for his contributions to musical theatre and the arts. That's the latest from Radio News Hub. I'm Lucy Gorman-Lane.
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3: Amber Weather with Paradise Windows, manufacturing the very best in Rahal windows and doors for over 20 years to the trade and public.
0: Rain clearing with any showers confined to coastal areas. Feeling chilly with a patchy frost in the north, a low of 3 degrees Celsius.
3: Amber, the zone.

0: I'm not talking over that fade. What a wonderful voice. That's Luther Vandross, of course, and Love the One You With. Originally written and recorded by Stephen Stills. It was one of those things where he heard a phrase at a party. It was Billy Preston who said, if you can't be with the one you love, love the one you're with. And he said, I'm going to nick that for a song title. And he did. And that was the result. I thought I'd try that idea myself, you know, so I went to a few parties and I found inspiration and wrote a song around, but apparently there is no market for a song called Did You Want That Last Sausage Roll?
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quintessential piece of 70s soundtrack, I suppose. Great, great movie soundtrack, that theme to Shaft, that is, Isaac Hayes. Of course, more 70s tomorrow night with our Fez. Now, if you are in the mood to go to the NEC next week for the Motorhome and Caravan Show, they call it something different in February and something different in October. So I've just about got my head around the fact it's the Motorhome and Caravan Show, and it runs from next Tuesday the 13th to next Sunday, or the following Sunday, the 18th of October. If you want to be there for free, then and see if you can answer the following question. Simple enough, really. AGM and lithium are two types of technology behind which item you will find in most leisure vehicles these days. So AGM, lithium are the technologies behind what item you will find in most leisure vehicles these days. If you know the answer, then send it to 64446. Start your text with the word amber, leave a space, and put the rest of your message after the space. Your text will cost you 15p plus your normal network rate. But in return, you're getting, you know, about 25 quid's worth of tickets to go to the NEC. And the parking is free at the Motorhome and Caravan Show, so you won't even have to find that. You will need a stout pair of shoes, though, because it's a big, big show to get round. So once again, AGM and lithium are the technologies behind which item in most leisure vehicles these days. 64446, amber, space, message. And if you miss out tonight, I'll be running the competition again tomorrow night.

0: dive.
1: BTS there and Swim. And looking at the birthdays today, it is the birthday today of Kevin Godley of 10cc. He and Old Cream were the kind of, they used to be pegged as the artier type, the artier side of 10cc, whereas Graham Gouldman and Eric Stewart were the pro musicians who'd had a long and a glorious history, actually. Eric Stewart with the Mindbenders, of course, and Graham Gouldman writing songs for the Yardbirds when he was 17. Let's then hear a song featuring the lead vocals by Kevin Godley. Didn't sing lead vocals very often. He was mostly on the percussion and drums, of course. But he did sing lead vocal on a track from their album, How Dare You, which is up next.
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kind of the flip side to I'm Not In Love, isn't it? That's a song called Don't Hang Up from the album How Dare You by 10cc, 1976. A short while before they split in twain, with Godley and Cream going in one direction and Eric Stewart and Graham Gouldman going in another direction, carrying on 10cc. 10cc, of course, still touring with Graham Gouldman and a bunch of very, very talented musicians, sometimes including Kevin Godley.

0: career he had too. That's it from me for this evening. John O'Turner will be up after the 9 o'clock news with 3 hours of, well, rock and all that. I would spoil the surprise by taking a quick peek at his playlist, but I'll let it be a surprise for you.
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0: their children and grandchildren. It is their family home. Conference, the Conservatives are and always have been a party of home ownership.
1: The Conservative leaders pitched her party

0: Southampton boss Tonda Ekiet has received a 6-week ban suspended until the end of next season for his role in Spygate. Matthew Dudley tells us more.
1: The head coach was charged by the FA with 3 breaches of one of EFL's rules relating to misconduct. The Saints were kicked out of the Championship playoff final and docked 4 points. That's for having admitted 3 breaches of the EFL regulations. Ekiet attended an FA hearing at the start of the international break. He'll continue his role against rivals Portsmouth this Sunday.
0: Police say 11 people were arrested as demonstrators clashed amid protests in London on the anniversary of the October 7th attacks on Israel. A number of student pro-Palestine demonstrations took place despite calls for a ban for the protest to be moved to a different date. A royal GP who was found dead in her home has been described as kind, generous and loving by her family. Dr. Hannah Kane's husband, 45-year-old Mark Kane from Dursingham, has appeared in court charged with her murder. And Gary Lineker says he'd like Harry Kane to win the Ballon d'Or. The former footballer called the England captain phenomenal. From Radio News Hub, I'm Lucy Gorman-Lee.
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3: Amber weather with Paradise Windows, manufacturing the very best in Rahal windows and doors for over 20 years to the trade and public.
0: Rain clearing with any showers confined to coastal areas. Feeling chilly with a patchy frost in the north, a low of 3 degrees Celsius.
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FM. We've made it to midweek. Cheers to Trev. And he'll be back with another edition of The Zone tomorrow from 6. Queen, Oasis. Did you get tickets to see Oasis? Me neither. Before that, a Status Quo here at Amber Sound FM's Rock Show. We've got loads of great rock music all the way through until midnight across the Amber Valley with 21 Pilots. The guys from Columbus, Ohio, are on after The Killers from Vegas next.

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1: 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So, what would you like this time?
2: Oh, so much, Michelle. Thank heavens you're here. I've left it a bit late this time.
1: Nothing new there, then.
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2: Wow. Thank you so much, Michelle.
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gnawing on the bishops, claw away of this system, repeating simple phrases. 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

0: for that 21 Pilots. Yeah, Shine Down coming to Nottingham very soon, November I think it is. It is Ambersound FM's rock show with all the tunes you need for your Wednesday evening. Led Zeppelin on after Bad Company next.
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0: Led Zeppelin and Bad Company before that's nearly 20 to 10 on your Wednesday nights. And I've got the Kings of Leon to get on for you after Five Finger Death Punch next.
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Whitesnake, Fall for Your Loving here at Amber Sound FM. Some new music to get us to 10 o'clock here on your rock show. I've got the new one from Evanescence to play after this. The new one from the local bands, and they're called Desensitized. Their new song is called Play It Loud, so why not?

Jones and his Street Fighting Man here at Amber Sound FM. Before that, Metallica. They just started their Vegas residency. They're going to be playing a load of dates at the Sphere. And if anyone that you know is going to that, I'm really jealous of that. Before that, Dire Straits and Money for Nothing. It's 10:15 at Amber Sound FM with Roxette playing after Iron Maiden next.

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0: Clapton, Sweet Home Chicago. I mean, you wouldn't say that about the airport. Anyway, I've got some Genesis on for you on your rock show for a Wednesday night after Gary Moore plays next.
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0: nice to hear a song on the radio by Journey that is not Don't Stop Believing. Separate Ways before that, Genesis, and some Gary Moore here at Ampersound FM, and a couple more tracks to get us to 11 o'clock with Judas Priest on the way next.
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0: and Mr. Jones. It's 11:30 Wednesday evening, and they've just announced they're going to be touring again. Muse, yeah, they're on the way after ZZ Top next.
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0: the other Sunday in London, but cancelled. And I kind of regret it now. Evanescence, My Immortal, Muse and ZZ Top before that. And I'm done. I'm back on Saturday from 4. Reverse the Chorus will be back as well. And to get us to midnight, I've got some AC/DC and Guns N' Roses on for you next. Have a cracking rest of your week.
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4: What we've got here is failure to communicate. Some men you just can't reach. So you get what we had here last week, which is the way he wants it. Well, he gets it.

0: Tonda Eckert has avoided major punishments for his role in Spygate. Matthew Dudley has more.
1: The FA have given the head coach a six-week ban suspended until the end of next season. It's after the team were caught snooping on semi-final opponents Middlesbrough and two other teams. The Saints were kicked out of the Championship playoff final and docked 4 points this term, having admitted three breaches of EFL regulations. Eckert attended an FA hearing at the start of the international break and has accepted full responsibility.
0: Police say 11 people were arrested as demonstrators clashed amid protests in London on the anniversary of the October 7th attacks on Israel. A number of student pro-Palestine demonstrations took place despite calls for a ban for the protest to be moved to a different date. Boots will be bought by Canada's billionaire Western family for almost £7 billion. The high street giant's been bought from US firm Sycamore Partners. And Gary Lineker says he'd like Harry Kane to win the Ballon d'Or. The former footballer called the England captain phenomenal. From Radio News Hub, I'm Lucy Gorman-Lee.
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4: Amber Weather with Paradise Windows, manufacturing the very best in Rahal windows and doors for over 20 years to the trade and public.
0: Plenty of sunshine with lighter winds, however wet and windy weather gradually arriving in the west. A chilly day with a high of 16 degrees Celsius.

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3: 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News.
4: The Prime Minister is travelling to Berlin today for his first face-to-face meeting with the German Chancellor Friedrich Merz. Andy Burnham's trip comes amid an intelligence scandal that's rocked Germany. Its former spy chief has been arrested on suspicion of espionage. The pair will also discuss support for Ukraine, responding to instability in the Middle East and addressing the impact of disruption to global trade routes, such as the Strait of Hormuz. Families whose babies died or were harmed whilst under the care of maternity services in Leeds say they felt they've been listened to and understood after meeting the Health Secretary, Yvette Cooper. The independent investigation into maternity and neonatal services at the Leeds Teaching Hospitals NHS Trust was ordered by Ms. Cooper's predecessor, Wes Streeting, last year. This is Rebecca Tinker. She gave birth at the hospital in 2024.
5: It went very well, got all our points across. We felt very heard, very listened to. I feel now like something will be done, and I feel like it's all going in the right direction, that people are actually listened to.
4: The Conservative Party leader, Kemi Badenoch, wants to reform inheritance tax.
6: So, conference, the next Conservative government will legislate so nobody will ever pay inheritance tax on their family home.
4: She vowed to slash the tax in a so-called battle for the soul of the nation. Labour have said the Tories are prioritising the wealthiest, while reform points to stats from Savills estate agents claiming 2% of British households will benefit. There's demonstrators clashed amid protests in London on the anniversary of the October the 7th attacks on Israel. Police say 11 people were arrested. Despite calls for a ban or protest to take place on a different date, a number of student pro-Palestine demonstrations took place across the country. Former Chief Inspector of Ofsted, Baroness Amanda Spielman, who's now the Shadow Minister for Work and Pensions, has suggested a big slice of degree courses eat 3 years of young people's lives with no real benefits. And voting gets underway later in the Holborn and St Pancras by-election. Polling stations open at 7 a.m. That's the latest from Radio News Hub. I'm Jules Eastbridge.
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4: Clear spells for many parts overnight. Some coastal areas could catch the occasional shower. Temperatures ranging from 5 degrees Celsius in the north to 10 degrees Celsius in the south.
3: Amber Sound.